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1: 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Prices have gone up almost a dollar with no end in sight. I might have to start watching how much I drive.
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0: 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I'll be right back. Mete mano, mi hermanito Felipe, Luismi, Jundari, Stevie, Smalls, Lex Cali, Zumba.
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